or into his eyes, seeing that all he beloved went out of his heaven away, hearing us as of a search of a day, tearing all meaning away. And to the witnesses in difference he had this to say: I know about birth, I know about death, and how the life goes out of men, the life departing, powerless, giving it up.

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And I look down upon the lowland. 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

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You know in another half a pint, woman, and you will see me go. Now my gal, she done quit me for somebody else.

Folks call me Mr. Cleanhead, just because my head is bald. Folks call me Mr. Cleanhead,

When it starts to get winter, my hair gets kind of cold. I try to grow a little hair, but I can't deceive my soul. When it comes to getting summer, I get such a pretty tan. You can hear all the women holler, where can I find that clean-head man? Just to call me Mr. Clean-Head.

about it. Know what I'm saying? Cause Omni's mashing, Trey be mashing, Sierra singing on the hook with that passion, like, ooh. Yeah. You know, sometimes when you're surrounded around a lot of haters, a lot of negative, gotta get away from the negativity. 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